ambulance, respond for a fall at 1232 Columbia Street, Hillsborough, for a 86-year-old female, unknown injuries. Hillsborough ambulance, respond to 1232 Columbia Street, Hillsborough, for a fall, 86-year-old female, unknown injuries. 911 clear, 1924.

Ambulance, stop ambulance. You need to that Anderson ER, room 22, for an ALS transfer to SLU. 51-year-old male, acute stroke. Attention, stop ambulance. Stop ambulance. You need to that Anderson ER, room 22, for an ALS transfer to SLU. 51-year-old male, acute stroke. Time and pace, 1938.

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0: 51, 10-4.

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We need an ALS unit to respond. Montgomery County Fair Grounds for someone with burns to the face and chest. Hillsborough Ambulance, we need an ALS unit to respond. Montgomery County Fairgrounds in Butler for someone with burns to the face and the chest. 911 clear, 1957.

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1: 3 Lincoln 37, do you have a backup crew? We have a pending call.
0: 3 Lincoln 37 is the backup crew. We have about 5 minutes.

Metro ambulance, you needed to respond 1300 East Tremont Street, Hillsville Health and Rehab, for a 89-year-old female with jaundice and high blood pressure. Doctor advised send her to the hospital. Hillsboro ambulance, you needed to respond 1300 East Tremont Street, Hillsville Health and Rehab, for an 89-year-old female with jaundice and high blood pressure. Doctor said to send her to the hospital. 911 clear, 2004.

0: 911, 3 Lincoln 37 is on scene.
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0: be able to let people in and out of there if they got to get in and out, right? Yeah, they're liable to have people with their crew coming in and out.
1: 10-4, I'm not hooking the hose, it's just laying here, but I'd rather be safe than sorry.

Hillsborough Ambulance, Taylor Springs First Responders, respond 603 Spring Street, Taylor Springs, for a 64-year-old female having trouble breathing. Hillsborough Ambulance, Taylor Springs First Responders, respond 603 Spring Street, Taylor Springs, for a 64-year-old female having trouble breathing. 911 clear, 2019.

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1: Hey, Fitch, you going?
0: When you clear, we have a motorist assist. I believe it's going to be just east of your location. Black BMW X7 on the right shoulder. They have AAA en route, however, they have too many passengers.
1: Collinsville 850, 10-4, he is right in front of me. Secure me 30, consent search. I'll be there after this.
0: 850, 10-4.

Roswell Wagner Fire. They're needed to respond at the intersection of Black Diamond Trail and Morrisonville Avenue for a single vehicle accident. There are no injuries. Advised you still spoke. Farmersville Wagner Fire, you are needed to respond at the corner of Black Diamond Trail and Morrisonville Avenue for a single vehicle accident. Caller advised she smells smoke. 901 clear, 2100.

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0: Somersville, engine 3 from 911. We have a deputy on scene. He advised you to cancel fire department. The smell of smoke was just airbag deployment.
1: Matt?
0: That's a negative.

Maxwell Wagner, cancellation page, Black Diamond Trail and Morrisonville Avenue. Deputy on scene advises smoke was just airbag deployment. Farmersville Wagner, fire department, cancellation page, Black Diamond Trail and Morrisonville Avenue. Deputy on scene advised the smell of smoke was airbag deployment. 911 clear, 2109.

0: I'll be out at Bend Road, east of 203. Bend Road, east of 203. On a DNR code. Secure 30. And can you check to me to the K9 level?
1: Sherman Street, Gerard is setting off fireworks. He lives at 313 East Monroe.
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0: female, and 911 advising she left the camper for a few hours. 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He's outside. She's requesting an officer.
1: 10-4.

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0: Got any more information on that subject other than the name?
1: She just advised she was with a friend for a few hours when she returned. He had called her over 250 times, she just told me. He hasn't been physical with her, but he's been threatening to leave.
0: Yeah,

0: explosive and all their ambulance, explosive and all their ambulance. You're being requested for an ALS transfer, Hillsborough Hospital to Memorial, 34-year-old female, second degree facial burns. Attention, Glossive and Elder Ambulance, Glossive and Elder Ambulance. You're being requested for an ALS transfer, Hillsborough Hospital to Memorial Springfield, 34-year-old female, second degree facial burns. Time of page 2131, Scoop County Clear.
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1: 13, 10, 4.

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0: You spoke with the complaint. We'll be 1050 for the moment.

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Gillespie Fire Department, you're needed to respond 2630 Staunton Road, Bonneau, the Mexican restaurant, for smoke coming out of the back southeast corner of the restaurant.

0: Attention Gillespie Fire Department, Gillespie Fire Department, you're needed to respond 2630 Staunton Road, Vanilla, 2630 Staunton Road, the Mexican restaurant. First smoke seen coming out of the back southeast corner of the building. Town page 2140, Macoupin County, clear.
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0: 7-Eleven en route with 5. Could you go ahead and dispatch Pinnell?
1: 10-4. Attention, Benelde Fire. You're needed to respond. 2630 Staunton Road, Benelde. 2630 Staunton Road, the Mexican restaurant. First smoke coming out of the back southeast corner of the building. Attention, Benelde Fire. You're needed to respond. 2630 Staunton Road, Benelde. 2630 Staunton Road, the Mexican restaurant. For smoke coming out of the back southeast corner of the building. Town page 2144, McKibben County.
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1: For 2630 Staunton Road, Bonneau. Gillespie Fire on scene advises a small burn pile in the parking lot. Time cancellation 2145. We're going to be
2: clear. We would leave for the evening and then talk it over tomorrow. Get things figured out. I'll be following her out of Cahoe. B10824 was pending.
3: 10-4. Mary 20, Mr. Cook.
4: Go ahead.
3: 20, I'm going to send you a car near 1050. Car will cut off just south of Green Ridge. They don't need a tow. They are leaving the scene, but the deer does need dispatched.
4: 10-4.

0: Pound of the 10, Illinois, 235 South, Pound of the 10, black Chevy passenger car, black Chevy passenger car, H. Henry A. Adam R. Robert I. Ida SM 28. Henry Adam Robert Ida SM 28.
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0: traffic. 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
1: Have any Bedell units responded to the call connecting our front Bedell?
0: Negative. We were told to disregard them.

40 eastbound at Terrapin Ridge Avenue. Being a reckless driving, Illinois 140 eastbound at Terrapin Ridge Avenue, 2144. Dark colored passenger car. Dark colored passenger car, make your own case.

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1: 13, go ahead.
0: The Route 4 near 4239, Route 4 near 3249, Illinois passenger plate. Edward William 19418. Edward William 19418.
1: Jennifer and Brian Mills, Sawyerville, 2022, Chrysler, Nosey 5.
0: 10-4, I'll be out with that vehicle.

Dotton Ambulance, Dotton Ambulance. You're being requested for an ALS transfer from an Anderson ER to DePaul. Attention, Dotton Ambulance. You're being requested for an ALS transfer from Anderson ER to DePaul for a 73-year-old female. Time and pace, 2205.

0: pretty pissed off. Could be outside of Constitution Bank.
1: And
0: Stone, outside of Constitution Bank is Stone. It's a white male.
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Lincoln Union, Charles Adam Stamp, Noah's Alexander, Adam Lincoln, Edward, XX-Ray, Adam, Nora, David, E, Edward, R. Roberts. Weller, Lucas Alexander, Mail 0423 of 2000, 0423 2000.

Weller, male, 04-23-2000, probationer, supervisor, release status, do not search, detain, arrest, based solely on this record. Subject reported to be on probationer, supervised release, discharged out.

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2: Brown Street, 1-year-old male spell, he's listed as only number 3, have a 22-14.

65 southbound at the 18th. Yellow Subaru. Yellow Subaru. D. David D. Edward 81201. 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
2: We're out of Hillsboro.

Staunton Ambulance. Staunton Ambulance, you're being requested for an ALS transfer from Staunton ER to Decatur Memorial. Attention Staunton Ambulance, you're being requested for an ALS transfer from Staunton ER to Decatur Memorial, room 5444, for a 96-year-old female in semi-D, I believe, 2233.

0: about a mile west of Woodburn Road with a tree that's over the roadway.
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2: 96-year-old female, and stemming in G, I believe. 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And stemming in GI bleed, time of page 2241, McKiffin County, clear.

the Holiday, H. Henry, Oceans, Noel, Lincoln, Hi, Ida, E. David, Adam, Y. Young. First name is Jessica. J. John, E. Edward, Middle S. Sam, Y. Ida, C. Charles, A. Adam. Middle is Lynn, L. Lincoln, Y. Young, Nora. Holiday, Jessica, Lynn. Female, 0125 or 89, 0125, 89. We have her on scene. Additional. Can you sign me a field report for possession of methamphetamine? I'll be secure 30.

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Route 4 at Carmel Lake Road, Lake Williamson. Route 4 at Carmel Lake Road, Lake Williamson. 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

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You're needed to respond. Route 4 at Carnville Lake Road, Lake Williamson. Route 4 at Carnville Lake Road, Lake Williamson. For a 19-year-old male complaining of neck pain after an injury during a game, he is awake and breathing. Time of page 2246 from Cooper County, sir.

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Brownsville, 4 frame 45, traffic stop at Horseshoe Lake Road and Holiday Mobile Home Park Road. Holiday Shoe Lake Road and Holiday Mobile Home Park Road. 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

0: Can you respond? 1134 North Broad Street, Carlinville. 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

0: Morning, go ahead.
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0: Time for.

ambulance. You're being requested for a BOS transfer from Anderson, New York to Charter Senior Living of Troy. Attention, Staten ambulance, you're being requested for a BOS transfer from Anderson, New York to Charter Senior Living of Troy for a 97-year-old female, 7th Ave, 2339.

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0: You can show myself a 20 back out of it, 1134 North Road.

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0: 21, go ahead.
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0: 10-4, be advised, officer on scene is requesting you guys expedite if possible.
1: Receive. You got anything additional? Just a leg injury?
0: He's advising potentially broken, patient is hysterical.
1: 21 copies.

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1: Illinois Street, Benel, 209 North Illinois Street, for a 28-year-old female needing checked out, possible leg injury. 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
1: Okay, copy direct. 2 minutes out.
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1: Eastern towards 413 North Pearl Street, 413 North Pearl Street. Caller advised his girlfriend just left about 3 minutes ago. She's headed towards Paris, Illinois. She is suicidal and highly intoxicated. She's in a 2011 Buick Regal. I do have her cell phone. I'm going to start paying. She shouldn't be getting too far.
0: Divorce.

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Edward and Nora 31062. 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

You show me 10-8. I did speak with the caller. She advised that the music quit playing roughly 10 minutes ago or so. I advise if it pops back off, don't hesitate to call. 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

Mission Glassdale, ambulance Glassdale, ambulance, you're being requested for a transfer. ALS transfer, Hillsborough to St. John's, 29-year-old female, sepsis.

0: Washington to the Stone Ambulance, Scola Stone Ambulance, you're being requested for a transfer, ALS transfer, Hillsborough to St. John's, 29-year-old female sepsis, town of page 050, Macoupin County, clear.
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Hillsboro Hospital ER to St. John's. Attention Stop Ambulance, you're needed for an ALS transfer from Hillsboro Hospital ER to St. John's for a 29-year-old female. Emma Page, 122.

Warfield, maybe William A. Adams, or Robert F. Maria Ida. You never know, Lincoln D. David. Michaela, Mary Ida Charles, Henry Adam Edward Lincoln Adam, middle of Lynn. Lincoln Young, Noble Eleonora, Warfield, Michaela, Lynn, female 0729 of 97.

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1: No 38, give me a route to the Litchfield Post with Collins. He's wearing blue shirt, gray shorts, blue shirt, gray shorts. Beginning mileage 5560, 5560. Now I'll give you a 21.

Let's show fire. Let's show ambulance. Respond for a structure fire. West Water Street and Adams Street. Let's show the ambulance. Let's show fire. Respond. Fully engulfed mobile home on fire. West Water Street and South Adams Street. Let's show 911 clear. 144.

0: 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We got a mobile home well involved. Got exposure to a detached garage as well. 801 will be out getting the 360.
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enclosure to a detached garage on the details aside. That is going to be 225 West Water. 801 will be in command.

I have a horrible fire. 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

Attention Mount Olive Fire Department. Mount Olive Fire Department, you're needed to respond 225 West Water Street, Litchfield, 225 West Water Street, for a structure fire being requested from Montgomery County for an engine to scene staging. Attention, Mount Olive Fire Department. Mount Olive Fire Department, you're needed to respond 225 West Water Street, Litchfield, 225 West Water Street, per Montgomery County for a structure fire being requested for an engine to scene staging. Tile page 159, McCubbin County, clear.

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Looks like just a lot of melted siding. Garage is full of smoke. No extension into the garage, it appears.

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1: 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Working on some hot spots.

0: 801 from 862. 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

We sent Ameren Electric. 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
0: Wakefield Command, 5511, we're approximately 5 minutes away from the scene with an engine and three firefighters that are able to be patched up. What we've seen from us when we arrived.

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1: Yeah, we're over here crossing the railroad tracks right now. Where would you guys like us?
0: The Green Hose line.

Los Ambulance and Cravo Rescue. 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You need to respond. 124 West Buchanan. 124 West Buchanan. 19-year-old male, chest pain.

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1: Staff farm returns expired. Expired 126 to Kelton Jones, Gerard, 2012 Ford. She's clear valid, born in 2002.
0: 10-4, nothing further.

0: Almost. Is bringing a troop 8 drag racing I-64 eastbound off of 10-0244. Two vehicles, vehicle 1 black SUV, vehicle 1 black SUV, vehicle 2, on color sedan, vehicle 2 sedan. Karen K. Stapley's troop 8 calls, both case 3235.
1: Same job.

dispatch ambulance, dispatch ambulance. You're needed at the police department for a male who has been pepper sprayed. Attend dispatch ambulance. You're needed at the police department for a male that has been pepper sprayed. On page 248.

Elderly Ambulance, close to an elderly ambulance, you're needed to respond. 1200 University Street, Carlinville, Lakeside Health and Rehab, 76-year-old male, high heart rate. Attention, close to an elderly ambulance, close to an elderly ambulance, you're needed to respond. 1200 University Street, Carlinville, Lakeside Health and Rehab, 76-year-old male, high heart rate. He'll be in room 405, bed B-boy. Time of page 250, McCubbin County 3.

Howard Street, Hillsboro. Hillsboro ambulance, respond to an EMS call. Male laying in the road, North Douglas Street, North Street, Hillsboro 911, clear 257.

0: Yeah, thank you.
1: Employee there in visors, a green Kia Soul parked in the middle of the parking lot. Male subject or driver is slumped at the wheel.
2: 10-4. The extended ETA, South High, Lake Catatonga.

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is bringing H wanted, fleeing and eluding University. Our Nissan passenger car, a silver four-door Nissan passenger car, Missouri, R. Robert H. Henry 8, T-Tom 1, H. Henry, Missouri, R. Robert H. Henry 8, T-Tom 1, H. Henry, Justin Bridges, Breckenridge Hills. 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
2: 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The store attendant sent that vehicle took off North Mountain.

University Drive approaching SIUE campus. For units Troop A, update wanted fleeing and eluding South University Drive approaching SIUE campus 0315, silver four-door Nissan passenger car, silver four-door Nissan passenger car, Missouri R. Robert H. Henry 8, TTOM 1, H. Henry, Missouri R. Robert H. 8, TTOM 1, H. Henry 1028, Justin Bridges, Breckenridge, Hill, 2012 Nissan, driver mail block, ski mask, driver mail block, ski mask. From Illinois 157 southbound, vehicle is now on three tires. Virginia Beach has spike strip set up I-270 at Illinois 111.

Jackson Carter. All the first time I saw him, I saw him all the open for sure, but he had 5 pounds 57 approaching the

67 southbound approaching Lindbergh. US 67 southbound approaching Lindbergh. Yellow Kia Stinger, Yellow Kia Stinger, Missouri, Georgia, Mary, Zero, Tijon 8, SAM, Missouri, Tijon and Mary, Zero, Tijon 8, SAM. Or 2018 Kia. Carbon on a spring, go ahead.

and eluding South University Drive approaching SAUE campus 0315, so four-door Nippon passenger car, Missouri, RR H. Henry 8, T-TOM 1, H. Henry, subject in custody, authority, Katie Glenn, Carbon State Police, Troop 8, Holmes, KSB 235.

0: One in custody, two suspects at large. Authority, PD Alton, State Police, Sherbrooke, Conflict, KSPD 35.
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WPX N413 clear.

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1: That ended up being a small domestic argument. Mandy has elected to leave the property for the time being. I'm going to give her a courtesy ride to Super 8 or something. Beginning mileage would be 116045. And the other subject I already added to the call.
0: 10-4.

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1: Cap, are you showing a 1060?
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0: 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Subjects were believed to have fled on foot northbound.

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0: 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Ending mileage will be 116050. 116050.

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0: Hospital, the Decatur Memorial, 89-year-old female cholecystitis. 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On page 613, McCoomin County, 911 clear.
1: Max, let's say acknowledge the transfer from the young hospital.

110 pedestrian, US 51 southbound on South 7th Street. US 51 southbound on South 7th Street. Male white, with dressed in all black, with a suitcase, reported to be in distress. Washington County doesn't have any deputies available. I advise them to extended ETA. I'm going to call Duke 10 and see if they have anyone available as well. A110-10489, advised they'll be en route from Centralia. A91-10-4.

Gillespie, Manelli and Bills, Gillespie, Manelli and Bills, you're needed for a transfer from Carnival area to Memorial. 19-year-old male, elevated troponin. Attention, Gillespie, Benelda, Ambulance, Gillespie, Benelda, Ambulance, you're needed for a transfer from Cardinal Valeria to Memorial. 19-year-old male, elevated troponin. Time of patient 804, McCoupit County, 91 clear.

engine stop, an ambulance stop, an ambulance are needed to respond 116 West Wall Street, 116 West Wall Street, Warden, Apartment E, for Madison County call, 57-year-old female fell, lift assist. Attention Staunton Ambulance, Staunton Ambulance, ready for a Madison County call, 116 West Wall Street, Apartment E, Warden, 57-year-old female, fell, lift assist. Time of page is 817, Macoupin County, now on clear.

9 ambulance, Franklin ambulance, we need to respond. 333 South Bryson Street, 333 South Bryson Street, Burton, Sunrise Skilled Nursing. 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Ambulance, need to respond. 333 South Bradson Street, 333 South Bradson Street, Verdon, for Sunrise Field Nursing, for a 93-year-old female, elbow fracture. She'll be in room 35, bed 2, LPJ 820, Macoubie County 913.

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0: Louis, you've been out of ambulance from McKibben.
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0: Well, one of you get us to the hospital. I'll call.
1: 10-4.

ambulance with your fire. Respond to motor vehicle accident, unknown injuries. Mile marker 57, I-55 southbound Litchfield. Litchfield ambulance, Litchfield fire. Respond for motor vehicle accident, unknown injuries, unknown entrapment. Mile marker 57, I-55 southbound Litchfield, 91 clear, 904.

0: honey, call back and advise two males exited the vehicle and are walking southbound under description.
1: Nine one one, 817's in route.
2: 817 in route, 908.

801 from 816. I believe this is it right here at the 57 southbound. I think they are in the ditch. One 816 driving on scene. Got one truck in the ditch on all four tires. Do not see any patients. We'll be out checking for injuries.

the ditch, walking southbound towards Litchfield. Two Hispanic males, green shirt, one dark shirt.

0: 911, 816 and 817 are leaving the 57 mile marker. We're going to proceed further southbound, see if we can locate the patient.
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0: trying to tap into this area. Has he ever been a male walking southbound to the crash scene?
1: 3101, 10-4, did you copy?

0: truck out of Texas. 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

0: There's a trooper on scene, said they don't need anything there. We're going to continue south, see if we can help you guys.
1: Copy that. We spoke to him before we left.

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1: So, Henry, for this information, I checked the frontage road southbound up to 14th Street. No sign of any males anywhere or people. I'm going to go northbound.
0: Henry 7274.

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1: Zero on information. I believe this is going to be a possible 1055 situation with minor injuries. There's what appears to be a small amount of blood in the vehicle. Also,

9, I'm going to be en route to I-55 at the 57. I-55 at the 57 mile marker for a 10-50 rollover. ISP is requesting a K-9 track.

0: potential third occupant of the vehicle, just based off of interior compartment of the truck. I'll advise as soon as I have more questions.
1: Go ahead. 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

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Out of Mexico, last name Vallejo. V Victor A. Adams, double L Lincoln, E. Edward J. John O. Ocean. F. Frankie Edward L. Lincoln, I. Ida, D. Paul E. Edwards.

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1: Honestly, we're looking, trying to look for the ID.
0: 210-1, 10-4.

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1: 16, 10-4, returning, 941.

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Time of page is 953, McCoupin County, 911 clear.

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1: Mary 11, were you attempting to make contact with an Xavier Ballard or Alicia Wolford?
0: Negative, I haven't been.

0: 303 West 7th South Street, Mount Olive. Attempted to call back and left a message. Didn't hear anything in the background.
1: Terrifying. I'll be interrupted.

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1: 10-4-9-59.

Montgomery County and see if the Litchfield unit behind the way station, you can come over to the west, directly west of him. We have two prone out in the field.

Henry 72, Montgomery County does not have any Spanish-speaking officers on. 42 is sending information to 101 for a language line.

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0: Mary 10 with you.
1: Yes.
0: That male from the 911 open line called back and advised it was an emergency. He was at Georgia Pacific.
1: And four.

Gerard 150. Coop, please show me.

backup ambulance. Respond for an NVA, possible injuries, mile marker 57 I-55. State has advised they do have those two males from the previous incident and would like them checked out. Litchfield ambulance, respond. Those two males have been found. ISP on scene would like them checked out. Mile marker 57 I-55 southbound. 911 clear. 10.6.

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1: is. 4 yards.

0: 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Should I 25 on 55 or on the frontage road?
1: Going on to 42. 10-4. 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

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Samantha, I'm selling Vivoy Martinez, MARTINEZ, female, 10/24/91, 10/24/91.

It seems like there's going to be two patients transported, and ISP is asking for another ambulance. They do not want them transported in the same ambulance.

911-817 is going to be en route out to the MVA on I-55. 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

reports of ambulance. Any available? 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
1: Then we received another call from the alarm company at 6193 Old Route 66 at Mullen Salvage for a Zone 4 north motion.
0: What were we canceled for last time?
1: They didn't advise. I believe it was canceled per Mullins.
0: Okay.

0: 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He wants you to respond to check it, but please, it could be a bird.
1: It is every time.
0: 10-4.

0: on-ramp from Kings Highway. I-640 is on on-ramp from Kings Highway. It's Chevrolet Silverado pulling a camper. Partial lane blockage.
1: 10-4 en route. They can disregard EPV on this current motor since they got to the hub. Thank you, Caseyville.

going to be in Venice, Illinois 3 at Brennan Street, Illinois 3 on a gray Dodge Charger. George C. Charles, 12426. G. George C. Charles, 12426.

Attention, Golis Vanilla Ambulance. Golis Vanilla Ambulance, you're needed to respond for Montgomery County, I-55 southbound at the 56 for two males involved in a 1050. Attention, Golis Vanilla Ambulance. Golis Vanilla Ambulance, you're needed to respond I-55 southbound at the 56 per Montgomery County for two males involved in a 1050. Time of age 1107, Macoupin County, Illinois, clear.

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1: Is there anybody in there that can bring 810 out?
0: 863 can bring it out if you want.
1: We're going to have you stage at the initial crash site. It'll be a little bit north of where we're all located, where the truck is sitting in the ditch.
0: Which full name copy?

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1: 372, 842, inquiring if you need a ride back to your vehicle.
0: Walking, bringing 101 car closer to him, and I will leave my vehicle where the crash site is.
1: 172, check for.
2: Time for.

spelling, first name. A. Adam, D. David, W. William, I. Ida, C. Charles, middle initial, R. Robert, Smith, Chadwick, R. Robert, he's married to a junior, male black, 10/25/1989. 10/25/1989.

0: Yeah, do they want me on the interstate or on the service road behind the scales?
1: I will verify. Stand by.

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0: Southbound, we're just a little bit south of the 57. There's several squad cars and an ambulance out here still. He'll see us.
1: 10-4, just want him on the frontage road.

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Montgomery County, 6880. Have him the other drone out. I'm gonna need two drones. See if he's to the same location.

0: We are in a southbound lane. Joe, you need to go to Litchfield, head north to the turnaround, and then you'll see the traffic. Drone is at the off there, Hillsboro. I'll need batteries, chargers. Everything should be in there, in the case, and the white batteries on top of the case.
1: You said at the office.
0: Roger that.
1: Okay, give me a few minutes and I'll be heading that way.
0: That's fine. It's going to be a process. But make sure you bring the heat camera. We'll be there with that case. Symbols.
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2: 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Some rehab.
1: 10-4.
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a missing person on 55. After speaking to our patient, he reported that the driver fled the scene.

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1: 801 information. 842 is en route to St. Francis Hospital in Litchfield to make contact with the occupants of the vehicle. Myself and Henry 72 are back en route to the crash scene.

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1: 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Any unit with a canine available for a track advice?

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0: So Henry 72 information. Can we get a tow truck out here and a tow report number for the black truck?
2: Right here's the scene. 817 checking for injuries.

0: 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Is there an additional unit that can assist with this minor 1050 as our scene?
1: Henry 72, I'll check and advise.

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1: Sounds good. 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

0: 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The alarm company is attempting to make contact with them.
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1: They would like it checked out. 10-4.

0: 10-4, Missouri 8, Adam 0390, David 4, clear, 1026, Chevrolet. Truck 427-4614, B-Boy clear, gray, 1011, Chevrolet pickup, additionally 893 is going to be en route to 1050 in about 10 minutes.
1: Thank you. Myers, we're trying to get the stuff rolling to get people off the road.

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0: Ten four.
1: Probably 10, 8, 24.

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1: Call sales entry 72 information.
0: Henry 72, go ahead.
1: Walking away. Montgomery County EMA scoped out 1 mile radius all around the field. Negative on the third person. I say again, negative on the third person.

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Trooper Eno Checkbus driving, I-55 North on Mothers 25. Trooper Eno Checkbus driving, I-55 North on Mothers 25, 1250, red Toyota passing on the shoulder, make your own case. 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

Causal, 413, initiate incident. Carlisle Lake, Carlisle Lake, boat patrol, BNR, secure 8 hours. Navy 310-4, 55 North Northeast, 80 out of 2. Additionally, if you could head towards 55 South on up to 57. Henry 72 is on scene.

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1: Mary 11, a male call in. He advised somewhere on Water Plant Road, someone has mowed their grass and blew it all over the road. He does not know the exact address, does not know a better location, and did not want to give me his name. 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

0: correct?
1: Affirmative. And we pulled a crash report number for you, 1997-1997.
0: 4, thank you. Secure 30.

0: Mary 10 from McKibben.
1: Yeah.
0: 10, we received a call from a male at Main Street and South Grange Avenue in Mount Olive about an older style truck with a female driving recklessly through town. As I was trying to get more information, he did not want to give me his name and then advise.

18 en route to District 18's headquarters to meet with the tow driver. Vehicle has been removed. That area of the roadway is open back up completely, other than 493's crash.

0: 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Are you available for a
1: Collins, 112, go ahead.
0: This I-64 eastbound off of 57, I-64 eastbound off of 57, blue Honda Accord on the right shoulder with a blown tire. There's two children in the vehicle.

0: 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Whenever they get on scene, they should be able to get it. Only a flatbed.
1: Anyone 10-10-4, do you need a crash number or a tow number? Crash number is 999.

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1: Collinsville, go ahead.
0: 12, can you kind of redirect you to 64 westbound at the 10? I see first one, milepost 10 for a tan or silver passenger car in the median, reporting party advisors of physical altercation in the front seat.
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Hospital 4 Frank. I can't get out on my county radio. I'm at my residence and my family at 291 Timber Lane, Sorrento, Vaughn County. 291 Timber Lane, Sorrento, Vaughn County. EMS on scene. They're requesting if you can contact Vaughn County to get in route.

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1: A112, go ahead.
0: Alpha 3112, information. I've cleared 64 westbound from US 50 to Kings Highway. Vehicle's going to be going on arrival. I'll be back to match that motor system.

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Don Angelon, turbulent flight to Bela transfer, Anderson Rim 325, bed 2, to La Bella of Edwardsville. Ascension, Don Angelon, turbulent flight to Bela transfer, Anderson Rim 325, bed 2, to La Bella of Edwardsville, 93-year-old female returning, time base 1410.

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Hopefully we just continue to Highland.

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1: Hey,
0: 10, so he said he's approximately, I believe she said 5'10", 200 pounds. Blonde, crew cut, possibly no shoes.
2: 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Go ahead and create a column, put all that information in if you have it.
0: 10-4.
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Please pronounce your. Fleeing I-55 southbound from Illinois 16. I-55 southbound from Illinois 16, Litchfield 1430, gray CBR motorcycle, driver white helmet, gray CBR motorcycle, driver white helmet, traffic charges only, authority PD Litchfield, sequence repeat, column full, KYW 85.

let's say 270 eastbound off, let's say truck tractor semi trailer, truck tractor semi trailer, Illinois trailer plate 981164 Sam over Tom. 981164 Sam over Tom. Just notice I'm on A2, I'll switch back to 8A.

0: Come for ambulance response to an EMS call for a sickness at 133 Woodline Avenue, Panama. 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She had a stroke about a month ago. Had a colonoscopy last week. 133 Woodline Avenue, Panama. 91 clear, 1436.
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I-55 southbound from Illinois 16. Update, fleeing, eluding, I-55 southbound, mile post, person from 16 to 1430, gray CBR motorcycle, no plates, driver white helmet, traffic charges only, last seen, passing mile post 30, Hamilton 4.

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The driver does not have a spare tire. It isn't an extra rotational toe. Additionally, it's going to be one child and two children.

0: 8-1-12 Collinsville status. Eight 1 12 10 4 precision towing and route precision towing. Do you need a tow number?
1: Affirmative. Driver advised she does not have money for a tow, so I will be taking a tow number.

bringing in two paid additional reference, one of link a traffic stop, I-55 southbound from LMI 16, I-55 southbound from LMI 16, 1430, gray CDR motorcycle, gray CDR motorcycle, no plates, driver, white helmet, vehicle wanted for traffic charges only, vehicle last seen, milepost 13, vehicle last seen, I-55 southbound, milepost 13, authority PD calls, full state police, true calls, full KSB 35.

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WI I-55 southbound off of 4827. Gray Honda, Missouri. Going to Monica Teton Rowlett. A 2020 Honda sedan, make your own case. State Police, True Bay Consul, KSB 35.

is for units attributed to additional reference DUI, I-55 southbound mile post 48, I-55 southbound mile post 48, 1527, Gray Honda, a Lincoln and Mary 0, 8101 at Lincoln. A Lincoln and Mary 0, 8101 at Lincoln, 1028, Monica Rowlett, Sedalia. Honda, vehicle last seen passing, outpost 43, make your own case. State police, your vehicle, KSP 35.

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23 Charlie South. 23, go ahead. 26, I just drive south on at the 26. It's going to be on that Isburn, Silver Honda Civic, Silver Honda Civic, Missouri, 27 plates possibly, L. Lincoln and Nora 0, H. Henry 1, L. Lincoln, L. Lincoln, Nora 0, H. Henry 1, L. Lincoln, Missouri, 27 plates.

Westminster 9-9-1. Elizabeth 9-9-1. Trinity for a transfer. Hillsborough Hospital to St. John's. 37-year-old male. Esophageal mass. Attention, Glistenville, Nell Namulum. Glistenville, Nell Namulum, Trinity for a transfer. Hillsborough Hospital to St. John's. 37-year-old male. Esophageal mass. Time page 1611. The Cuba County, Nile, clear.

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Scott C. Charles Schottel, male white, 6 foot, 245, white shirt, black shorts, caution, armed with gun. Last known location, I-55 northbound off of 105 at 1520, 6 Springfield, State Police, Troop 8 calling for KSB 235.

of 43. I-55 south on off of 43 of blue. S-35 hauling a field. They need assistance with traffic control for a tire change.

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1: 240, go ahead.
0: Pre-reference the S-burn for the aggravated battery. I'm reading the notes. Were they last observed northbound? Is that correct?
1: Were last observed northbound.
2: Okay, it's been 38. It's going to be in or out.
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0: Hillsborough Hospital is requesting a call.
1: That's affirmative. We'll give them a call.

0: southbound at milepost 45. I-55 southbound, milepost 45. Black DMC Yukon, Black DMC Yukon, 346-0136 B-Boy Truck, 346-0136 B-Boy Truck.
1: 135, Tower. One 136 B-Boy Clear, expired to 2026-2017 GMC.
0: And 4, update location, that'll be at exit 44.

to respond to an EMS call for an 81-year-old female, high blood sugar, 1005 East Tower Avenue, Evergreen Place, room 115. Litchfield Ambulance respond to an EMS call for diabetic problems at 1015 East Tower Avenue, Evergreen Place, room 115, 911 clear, 1649.

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Good. I'm ELNC. We're responding from the west side of town.

0: Station Bunnell Fire Department. Bunnell Fire Department, this is a test. 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
0: Bunnell, 10-4, thank you.

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Otokoupin County 911 paging system. 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

0: 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Carlo Fire Department, this is a test of a Coupon County 911 paging system. Will a portable mobile please respond? Thomas 1705.
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2: MAC, who's the 14?
0: 14, go ahead.
2: 14's out at Hillsboro.
0: 14, Temple. Attention Dorchester Fire Department, Dorchester Fire Department, this is a test of a Coupon County 911 paging system. Will a portable mobile please respond? Thomas 1706.

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0: Gillespie Fire, 10-4, thank you. Attention Girard Fire Department. 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Will portable mobile please respond? Time is 1707.
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0: 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Northwestern Fire Department, this is a test of the Macoupin County 911 paging system. Will a portable mobile unit please respond? Time is 1712.
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0: Center, Scouts of Modesto Fire. Scouts of Modesto Fire, this is a test in the Macoupin County 911 paging system. Will a portable mobile please respond? Time is 1713.
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0: 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Thank you. 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Verdun Fire Department, this is a test of the Macoupin County 911 paging system. Will portable mobile please respond? Time is 1717.
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0: 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Will portable mobile please respond? Time is 1718.
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Morgan, North Summer. 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Registration, Frank Boy, 63132. Frank Boy, 63132.

Southwest Circle is driving at 55 South on mile post 47. Trooper Unit Circle is driving at 55 South on mile post 47, 1719. Black Chief Grand Cherokee, Black Chief Grand Cherokee. Missouri, X-Sector K King 7 F Rank 60 Edward. Missouri, X-Sector K King 7 F Rank 60 Edward, 1028. 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

0: This is the Hillsdale Fire Department 6 p.m. test. That's on a test call. KBF 702.
1: I'm 55 southbound with the 6.8, can be a silver Honda, Missouri, John Edward 9, Henry 4, Paul, John Edward 9, 4, Henry, Paul, correction, Henry 4, Paul, Missouri, 2028.

Station X, reckless driving. I-55 northbound, mile post 37. Units, reckless driving, I-55 northbound, mile post 37-1801. Silver Honda Civic, male driver, unable to maintain lane, excessive speeds observed using a handheld device, last seen. Correction, Elegant Inora 081 L Lincoln, state unknown. Last seen, approaching mile post 41, on case.

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F-Rank SAM 30088. 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
1: A93, I-55 northbound Illinois 143, A-55 northbound Illinois 143, white Ford Ranger versus black Chevrolet truck. The caller in the white Ford Ranger advises that she has chest pains. EMS are up.

units additional preference, reckless driving, I-55 northbound milepost 41, I-55 northbound milepost 41, 1801, Silver Honda Civic, Missouri, a Lincoln Inora 0, H-Henry 1, a Lincoln. Lincoln Inora 0, H-Henry 1, a Lincoln, 1028, Tom Westermeyer, Licking, Missouri, 2004, Toyota, vehicle last seen, milepost 41. Approaching milepost 45. Last seen approaching milepost 45, make your own case.

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0: made him aware that that was a civil issue. He would need something signed, a letter stating from his father that he is to get that truck. So, 10-8.
1: Time for it.

0: made him aware that that was a civil issue. He would need something signed, a letter stating from his father that he is to get that truck. So, 10-8.
1: Time for it.

0: Charles White, 68 Trax, 5I-55 northbound, 7.6, I-55 northbound, 7.6. Black Chevy SUV, Illinois specialty, Boy Frank, 10 miles over Charles. Boy Frank, 10, Charles over Charles.
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Caller not on scene. Time of page 1822, Macoupin County, 911.

0: Collinswood 135, traffic stop. I-55 northbound at 52. I-55 northbound at exit 52. Mm-hmm. White Hyundai, see Charles Q Queen 13643. See Charles Q Queen 13643.
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0: 13,
1: I just spoke to 1017 advisor that we would put this location or the address on a house watch for 2 weeks. Can you go ahead and add that, please?
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2: Left 50, show us on scene.
1: Southbound at Lambert Lane, Illinois Route 3, southbound at Lambert Lane.
0: Hey, Warren Road.
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2: 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Sterling is 20, I have no response out of Bunker Hill Rescue. Are you liking another agency?
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exit from Union Street. They wanted to leave in the same property. Damage crash. Illinois 140 eastbound from Illinois 159, 1829. Blue Ford Focus. Front end damage. Blue Ford Focus. Front end damage. Same Prairie Town Road northbound from Illinois 140. State Police Traffic Call. Okay, so 235.

0: National Flight 868, traffic stop.
1: Okay, go ahead.
0: Flight 68, traffic stop, I-55 southbound to the 7.4. I-55 southbound to 7.4. It's going to be a silver Toyota, Frank John 50866. Frank John 50866.
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base road rage, I-70 eastbound Milepost 26, 1857. Red pickup truck pulling silver and white trailer.

Tomball, 868 track something. Tomball, 868 traffic stop. I-55 northbound, mile post 9. I-55 northbound, mile post 9. Black GMC train, Edward Union 50949. Edward Union 509.